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0: hey man,
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3: 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How about a little music?

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0: 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And that's what we're about tonight, okay?
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It's a life that's made for caring. 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

0: Let me now introduce these fabulous, fabulous musicians. They're the ones who are making all this beautiful music. Superb, and they are. On keyboard, Moog synthesizer, violin, vibraphones, Alan Lindgren is a fabulous, fabulous musician. Alan Lindgren. Alan. Right next to Alan is Emery Gordy Jr., who is not only an accomplished musician, he plays something like 26 or 27. How many instruments do you play, Em? You don't know. 20, 25? But Emery does them with a special feeling of his own, and he plays each of them beautifully. It is not usual that a musician who can play many instruments can play them each with a special sense of feeling and taste, and that's what Emery does, and that's what makes him special. Emery Gordy Jr. I remember when I first started to go out and perform. It's very strange, you know, but I used to come out with sunglasses on. Why? You know, I thought it was, wow, it's cool. And like the show would start out and the curtain would open up and I would start out with my back to the audience and I'd have sunglasses on. And I'd just turn around and they'd go crazy, man. And I'd take the sunglasses and throw it out into the audience and they're, wow, yeah. Whatever you could do to make them crazy, you'd do. Whatever it was, you'd dance around, you'd take your shoes off, you'd take your socks off, whatever. Desperation. Anything but sing. On bass, the bass is the heartbeat of any band. It is the bottom. It is the thing that you can actually physically feel in your chest. You can actually feel those vibrations, those low vibrations, and very few people do it as well as Ryan Press. Ryan. Danny Nicholson all the way up on the other side on electric guitar, playing electric over there, doing all those beautiful riffs in between all the goofs that I'm making. Danny Nicholson. Dan.
1: Yes. Yes.
0: I want you to see his shirt. Turn around. Danny, I don't know if you can read it. Probably not, but some of you can up front. Turn around. Show them that shirt. What does it say? What does it say? California. Beautiful. What a beautiful thing. Bill Whitten outdid himself again. Fantastic. And you notice the little symbol of California? A little bushel of nuts. Richie Bennett. I want to tell you something about Richard Bennett. He has been playing professionally since he was 13 years old, which means essentially this. When this kid was 13, somebody came up to him and said, I like the way you play so much, I will pay you to play. A 13-year-old kid. He's been playing in country and western nightclubs since then. He just turned 21. He's one of the finest guitar players that you will ever hear in your life. His name is Richard Bennett. And he's a shy kid, and he's a beautiful kid. Just a beautiful, very, very quick wit. Very quick. I notice these quiet people over there, you know. But when they say something, cuts right through. Jefferson Cooley on conga drums, electric guitar, and teeth. Okay, Jefferson has been had this whole week, he's been going crazy with his things that he's been wearing. I'll show this one tonight. You got to show it. I want you to see what this person is wearing. Come out, Jefferson. Show them that lovely line. Beautiful, beautiful. Beautiful. Look

And he's got great legs. It's very, it's strange for a man to... What does it feel like wearing a dress? Do you feel weird? No, I don't mean that, but I mean, does it feel strange? I mean, you know, men are accustomed to wearing pants. It's cooler, yeah, the draft comes in. Are you wearing anything underneath? Not. Okay. But girls wear it. But people who are accustomed to wearing dresses wear something underneath, right? Not all of them. But it's cool. You get a little breeze and it makes you some, you know. Yeah. Anyway, Jefferson is one of those special people. He's not only a fine musician, but he's one of those people who just radiate glory and happiness and sunshine. It's very infectious, and we love to have him with us. Jefferson Culey. The original for the Dutch Masters cigar box. On drums, Denny St. John played through the South. You know what you do when you play in the South, when you do one-nighters in the South? Here's what you do. You get into a car, and every night you go to a different place to play. And wherever you play every night, you play 6 or 7 sets. Those are those little country bars that you see all throughout Georgia and Mississippi and Louisiana. This is what Dennis did. It's called paying your dues. He finally got himself together and played behind Roy Orbison for a couple of years, and Otis Redding chose him to play on his fabulous Southern tour. He is something else. Denny St. John. In the rear, ladies and gentlemen of this beautiful, beautiful, beautiful string section, will you please stand and accept your just applause?

They get looser every night. The first night they had a suit and a tie, you know, now they have the short sleeve white shirts and they're doing shtick, you know, hi. You guys can do anything you want to do. As long as you play that beautiful, you can do anything. I tell you that. Lee Holdridge is my conductor and arranger and a brilliant, brilliant musician. Lee,

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1: Hey guys, it's not just the ladies who need to take care of themselves. 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

0: Let me now introduce these fabulous, fabulous musicians. They're the ones who are making all this beautiful music. Superb, and they are. On keyboard, Moog synthesizer, violin, vibraphones, Alan Lindgren is a fabulous, fabulous musician. Alan Lindgren. Alan. Right next to Alan is Emery Gordy Jr., who is not only an accomplished musician, he plays something like 26 or 27. How many instruments do you play, Em? You don't know. 20, 25? But Emery does them with a special feeling of his own, and he plays each of them beautifully. It is not usual that a musician who can play many instruments can play them each with a special sense of feeling and taste, and that's what Emery does, and that's what makes him special. Emery Gordy Jr. I remember when I first started to go out and perform. It's very strange, you know, but I used to come out with sunglasses on. Why? You know, I thought it was, wow, it's cool. And like the show would start out and the curtain would open up and I would start out with my back to the audience and I'd have sunglasses on. I'd just turn around and they'd go crazy, man. And I'd take the sunglasses and throw it out into the audience and then, wow, yeah. Whatever you could do to make them crazy, you'd do. Whatever it was, you'd dance around, you'd take your shoes off, you'd take your socks off, whatever. Desperation. Anything but sing. On bass, the bass is the heartbeat of any band. It is the bottom. It is the thing that you can actually physically feel in your chest. You can actually feel those vibrations, those low vibrations, and very few people do it as well as Ryan Press. Ryan. Danny Nicholson all the way over on the other side on electric guitar, playing electric over there, doing all those beautiful riffs in between all the goofs that I'm making. Danny Nicholson. Dan.
1: Yes. Yes.
0: I want you to see his shirt. Turn around. Danny, I don't know if you can read it. Probably not, but some of you can up front. Turn around. Show them that shirt. What does it say? What does it say? California. Beautiful. What a beautiful thing. Bill Whitten outdid himself again. Fantastic. And you notice the little symbol of California? A little bushel of nuts. Richie Bennett. I want to tell you something about Richard Bennett. He has been playing professionally since he was 13 years old, which means essentially this. When this kid was 13, somebody came up to him and said, I like the way you play so much, I will pay you to play. A 13-year-old kid. He's been playing in country and western nightclubs since then. He just turned 21. He's one of the finest guitar players that you will ever hear in your life. His name is Richard Bennett. And he's a shy kid, and he's a beautiful kid. Just a beautiful, very, very quick wit. Very quick. I notice these quiet people over there, you know. But when they say something, cuts right through. Jefferson Cooley on conga drums, electric guitar, and teeth. Okay, Jefferson has been had this whole week, he's been going crazy with his things that he's been wearing. I'll show this one tonight. You got to show it. I want you to see what this person is wearing. Come out, Jefferson. Show them that lovely line. Beautiful, beautiful.

And he's got great legs. It's very, it's strange for a man to... What does it feel like wearing a dress? Do you feel weird? No, I don't mean that, but I mean, does it feel strange? I mean, you know, men are accustomed to wearing pants. It's cooler, yeah, the draft comes in. Are you wearing anything underneath? Not. Okay. But girls wear it. But people who are accustomed to wearing dresses wear something underneath, right? Not all of them. But it's cool. You get a little breeze and it makes you some, you know. Yeah. Anyway, Jefferson is one of those special people. He's not only a fine musician, but he's one of those people who just radiate glory and happiness and sunshine. It's very infectious, and we love to have him with us. Jefferson Culey. The original for the Dutch Masters cigar box. On drums, Denny St. John played through the South. You know what you do when you play in the South, when you do one-nighters in the South? Here's what you do. You get into a car, and every night you go to a different place to play. And wherever you play every night, you play 6 or 7 sets. Those are those little country bars that you see all throughout Georgia and Mississippi and Louisiana. This is what Dennis did. It's called paying your dues. He finally got himself together and played behind Roy Orbison for a couple of years, and Otis Redding chose him to play on his fabulous Southern tour. He is something else. Denny St. John. In the rear, ladies and gentlemen of this beautiful, beautiful, beautiful string section, will you please stand and accept your just applause?

They get looser every night. The first night they had a suit and a tie, you know, now they have the short sleeve white shirts and they're doing shtick, you know, hi. You guys can do anything you want to do. As long as you play that beautiful, you can do anything. I tell you that. Lee Holdridge is my conductor and arranger and a brilliant, brilliant musician. 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

From one hit to the next, there's always another hit song in the way, and you're in the middle of another long set right now.

It was in Mississippi. And there you were sitting in the corner, crying in your pretzels. You'd already sogged up the whole plate of potato chips.

0: 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Thank you. Thank you. Ah, thanks. Yeah.
1: Hear that? That's the Cancer Council New South Wales Sun Sound, playing at your local pool, reminding teens to be sun safe and reapply their sunscreen when you're not around. But to do that, your teen's got to have sunscreen. So here's the deal. If you send your teen to the pool with sunscreen, the Sun Sound has got it covered from there.

And this is the story of an old man and of a gift. And it is a dream. And it is a fantasy.

and the legs were shaped with his hands. On the top made of the most beautiful oaken wood. And all of the children that gathered around this great table, they touched it with their laughter. And oh, that was good.

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Tech2U has been helping seniors all over Australia get onto the internet for the last 15 years. 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